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Tipie, prete, spia, eu vien me mundior. Baby, pan, she a dame, on a shop, on a plane. Spend on a couple bands, hit and run, had a thing. I'm a dog, you a bitch, give me head, do your thing. I go wrong, that pussy porn star.

She's sinking, shaking, burning, drinking. Baby, now you're ready to go. I've had enough of you, girl. Don't say any word. You don't wanna be the same, and you troubled the whole game. So get off from me.